0: Ready, Critter?
1: Fire it off.
0: Ready, Gavris?
2: Yeah, baby.
0: Ready, Arkansas?
3: Blaine.
0: Ready, Tenacious Turks?
4: Ready, dude.
0: Kick it off, Pickles.

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But tonight, I think I'm gonna burn the whole place.

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1: Yeah, something like that.
0: You ever wish you didn't leave Texas?
1: Sometimes. Then I wouldn't have met you. Hey, after we finish up, some of the boys want to get a drink. What do you think?
0: Just one?
1: Just one.
2: Look what the cat drove in.
3: Hey, God bless you for putting up with this old son.
0: Oh, Lord.
1: Here we go. We're gonna grab a drink real quick. Y'all behave. I get a shiner and a jack for the lady.
0: Perfect.
1: Thank you.

0: from around here, are you?
1: No, Tennessee, actually.
0: I can tell.
2: Hey, sweetie.
3: You see?
0: You got some kind of nerve bringing him around here again.
1: Oh, yeah?
0: Well, just so you know, Texas has a way of keeping what's hers.

0: Hey, you mind if I have some of that?
1: Go ahead. How are you doing?
0: Honestly, I think the guy that I'm in love with is in love with somebody else.
1: Well, sounds like he ain't the one for you then.
0: I'm starting to think that's true. Where are you taking that thing?
1: We're going back to Tennessee. We got room for one more.

beats anything I ever saw. Cause I know how it's gonna go, but it just keeps going. I guess I keep thinking, well, maybe you're not stringing me on. But if you are, that string sure has been long.

Howdy, country fans. This is Jeremy Stedick from Austin, Texas. 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

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Here we go, guys.

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And in the hand of a child, I was laid on a plate in a church on a Sunday morn.

0: Well, ladies and gentlemen, you know, I just realized recently, I suppose, how fragile a world this is that we live in. In fact, every time we turn on the television sets, there seems to be stories of war breaking out in some country or another. And then this got me to thinking about all of those brave men and women of World War II. And, you know, some of them even lost their lives to ensure the freedom of future generations. So I thought it would be nice to dedicate some songs very special to all of those wonderful people.
1: Hey, this is Tia McGrath. All kinds of country music from all over the world. 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

sea do, that's how we do. Good Lord of mercy, show ho she do. Wanna float down the river, give a sip of that shine, make a liver quiver. We hanging at the riverbank, you know ATMs out where we swim. 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

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Yeah. We got a... we're having a ball down here in Paul's Mall today. And I'd like to tell you who's picking with us. We got Joel DiGregorio on organ and keyboard. We got Buddy Davis on drums. And Freddie Edwards on drums. Barry King on guitar. And Billy Cox on bass. And we're going to do some picking for you. This is our new

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the beautiful spacious skies, the amber waves of grain, to the majestic purple mountains above the fruited plain. God did shed his grace from sea to shining sea on you and on me. From the Sleepy Hollow mountain country to the swamps in Oak Fin Oak, to Guthrie, Oklahoma, to Hibbing, Minnesota, to Grants Pass, Oregon, to Stovepipe Wells, California, from Texas to Montana, from California to Maine. In the sunny days, the winter snow, from Arizona sand to Cherokee, North Carolina, to Tarpon Springs, Florida. America, it's time to be refreshed, recalled to memory. God did shed his grace on thee from sea to shining sea. The land is big, the best is free, sand and surf, grass and tree,

turn on the speaker. 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Was he on? Okay. Darn old smart aleck crazy Cajun boy come into my nice clean kitchens and get in my pantry to get my blackberry Jim Jams that I pick of blackberries and make a Jim Jam in the wintertime to take out on the shrimping boat and bring in the folding wads of wondrous waddy for my little weenies. 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Well, play the music.

Past Virginia, down from Maine, it's a rolling wild terrain. 3,000 miles of shore, just like 3,000 years before. 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

0: via honderden kilometers glasvezel. 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